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1: Well, my daddy left home when I was 3, and he didn't leave much to Ma and me, just this old guitar and an empty bottle of booze. Now, I don't blame him because he run and hid, but the meanest thing that he ever did was before he left, he went and named me Sue. Well, he must have thought that it was quite a joke, and it got a lot of laughs from lots of folks. Seems I had to fight my whole life through. Some gal would giggle and I'd get red, and some guy'd laugh and I'd bust his head. I'll tell you, life ain't easy for a boy named Sue.

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And I knew that scar on his cheek and his evil eye. He was big and bent and gray and old, and I looked at him and my blood ran cold. And I said, my name is Sue, how do you do?

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He kicked like a mule and he bit like a crocodile. I heard him laugh and then I heard him cussing. He went for his gun and I pulled mine first. He stood there looking at me and I saw him smile. And he said, son, this world is rough, and if a man's gonna make it, he's gotta be tough. And I know I wouldn't be there to help you along. So I give you that name and I said goodbye. I knew you'd have to get tough or die. And it's that name that helped to make you strong. Yeah, he said, now you just fought one hell of a fight, and I know you hate me and you got the right to kill me now, and I wouldn't blame you if you do. But you ought to thank me before I die for the gravel in your guts and the spit in the eye, cause I'm the that named you Sue. Yeah, what could I do? What could I do?

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And if I ever have a son, I think I'm gonna name him Bill or George, anything but Sue. I still ain't that man.

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3: And an extreme heat warning remains in effect. A heat advisory begins at 9 p.m. tonight. Slight chance of thunderstorms tonight, otherwise partly cloudy. Lows level off around 75. Southerly winds 10 to 15 miles per hour. A blend of clouds and sun again tomorrow, 98. Lows around 73. Tomorrow night, slight chance of thunderstorms. For the 104.9 Max Country Weather Center, I'm meteorologist Hulu Lockwood. Currently 95.
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3: And an extreme heat warning remains in effect. 76 tonight, under partly cloudy skies, winds out of the south, 8 to 15 miles per hour. Mainly sunny tomorrow, highs level off around 98. Slight chance for storms, tomorrow night, 73. Cooler Tuesday and Wednesday, with highs in the upper 80s. Slight chance for storms, Tuesday. For the 104.9 Max Country Weather Center, I'm meteorologist Tulare Lockwood. Right now, it's 93 degrees.
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2: And an extreme heat warning remains in effect. 76 tonight, under partly cloudy skies, winds out of the south, 8 to 15 miles per hour. Mainly sunny tomorrow, highs level off around 98. Slight chance for storms, tomorrow night, 73. Cooler Tuesday and Wednesday, with highs in the upper 80s. Slight chance for storms, Tuesday. For the 104.9 Max Country Weather Center, I'm meteorologist Tula Lockwood. 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
6: And an extreme heat warning remains in effect. 76 tonight, under partly cloudy skies, winds out of the south, 8 to 15 miles per hour. Mainly sunny tomorrow, highs level off around 98. Slight chance for storms, tomorrow night, 73. Cooler Tuesday and Wednesday, with highs in the upper 80s. Slight chance for storms, Tuesday. For the 104.9 Max Country Weather Center, I'm meteorologist Tulare Lockwood. Right now, it's 86 degrees.
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5: And an extreme heat warning remains in effect. 76 tonight, under partly cloudy skies, winds out of the south, 8 to 15 miles per hour. Mainly sunny tomorrow, highs level off around 98. Slight chance for storms, tomorrow night, 73. Cooler Tuesday and Wednesday, with highs in the upper 80s. Slight chance for storms, Tuesday. For the 104.9 Max Country Weather Center, I'm meteorologist Tulu Lockwood. Currently 84.
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3: And an extreme heat warning remains in effect. Lows dip down to about 76 overnight under partly cloudy skies, southerly winds 8 to 15 miles per hour. Lots of sunshine Monday, daytime highs approaching 98. Slight chance for storms Monday night 73. Cooler Tuesday and Wednesday with highs in the upper 80s. Slight chance for storms Tuesday. For the 104.9 Max Country Weather Center, I'm meteorologist Tulua Lockwood. Currently, it's 84 degrees.
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1: And an extreme heat warning remains in effect. Lows dip down to about 76 overnight under partly cloudy skies. Southerly winds 8 to 15 miles per hour. Lots of sunshine Monday. Daytime highs approaching 98. Slight chance for storms Monday night, 73. Cooler Tuesday and Wednesday with highs in the upper 80s. Slight chance for storms Tuesday. For the 104.9 Max Country Weather Center, I'm meteorologist Tulu Lockwood. Right now, 82.
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Well, I was sitting in a coffee shop, just having a cup to pass the time, swapping rodeo stories with this old cowboy friend of mine, when some motorcycle riders started snickering in the back and started poking fun at my friend's hat. And one old boy said, "Hey Tex, where'd you park your horse?" 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

0: an extreme heat warning continues until 10 p.m. tonight. Lows level off around 76 overnight under mainly clear skies, winds out of the south, 8 to 15 miles per hour. Monday, 97. Mainly cloudy skies expected. Monday night, slight chance for scattered storms, 73. From the 104.9 Max Country Weather Center, powered by weatherology.com, I'm staff meteorologist Jennifer Wojcicki. Right now, it's 81 degrees.
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2: An extreme heat warning continues until 10 p.m. tonight. Lows level off around 76 overnight under mainly clear skies. Winds out of the south, 8 to 15 miles per hour. Monday, 97. Mainly cloudy skies expected. Monday night, slight chance for scattered storms, 73. From the 104.9 Max Country Weather Center, powered by weatherology.com, I'm staff meteorologist Jennifer Wojcicki. Right now, it's 81 degrees.
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3: 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An extreme heat warning continues until 10 p.m. tonight. Lows level off around 76 overnight under mainly clear skies, winds out of the south, 8 to 15 miles per hour. Monday, 97. Mainly cloudy skies expected. Monday night, slight chance for scattered storms, 73. From the 104.9 Max Country Weather Center, powered by weatherology.com, I'm staff meteorologist Jennifer Wojcicki. Currently, it's 79 degrees.
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9: An extreme heat warning continues until 10 p.m. tonight. Daytime highs approaching 97. Today, under mainly clear skies, winds out of the northeast, 8 to 15 miles per hour. Mainly cloudy skies expected. Tonight, slight chance for scattered thunderstorms, lows level off around 73. From the 104.9 Max Country Weather Center, powered by weatherology.com, I'm staff meteorologist Jennifer Wojcicki. Right now, it's 77 degrees.
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1: Another hot and humid day then for the start of the work week as we're looking at another afternoon featuring high temperatures in the upper 90s to lower triple digits. We do have an extreme heat warning in place for southeastern Nebraska where we could see a feels-like temperature up to 115 for your Monday afternoon as well. Temperatures then into the overnight hours down into the mid-70s will provide a little relief from the heat, but a little cooler then as we head towards your Tuesday afternoon after a pass cold front, bringing those afternoon temperatures down to the lower 90s. Very similar story then for Wednesday, once again featuring afternoon highs in the low 90s with another chance for showers and thunderstorms late, which will continue then into the day on Thursday. Temperatures then return closer to average as we close out the work week and into the start of August next weekend with highs back down into the upper 80s. Be sure to tune in to KLKN at 4:30, 5, 6, and 10 p.m. for our weeknight shows from the Channel 8 Storm Alert team. I'm meteorologist Dominic Ferraro, and this has been your weather on the 8th forecast.
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Country's all-time hits. 104.9 Max Country, Clay Walker. If I could make a living out of loving you. Hello, I am Gene. It is Monday morning. The first thing I need to do this morning is let you know that we are in a warning. An extreme heat warning is in effect until 10 o'clock tonight. Most of Max Country could see dangerous heat index readings up to 115 degrees today. Now, things improve after today, returning more normal temperatures. We'll say upper 80s, lower 90s. But today, once again, dangerously hot until 10 o'clock tonight. Again, the feels like could be 115. You can always find more weather information anytime by going to the weather tab at 1049maxcountry.com. Just please take precautions. Be safe out there today. 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
1: Mornings in the country. Welcome to Monday. Hello, I am Gene. I am joined this time around by Bryce. I hope you had a wonderful weekend.
2: Well, same to you, Mr. Curtis.
1: All right, let's get this week started by getting people caught up on what they may have missed. Chant it with me now. We're number one. We're number one. You're not chanting with me, Bryce.
2: What are we number one in?
1: USA Today recently did a fan-voted poll, and you know when it's a fan-voted poll, Nebraskans are going to step up. The greatest regional food in America, you can guess it, Runza, was voted as the number one greatest regional food in America, according to a poll in the USA Today. Number two, I don't know if you've ever, have you ever had or even heard of Skyline Chili?
2: Not once.
1: Originated in Cincinnati, it's essentially chili and cheese on top of spaghetti, which is oddly good. I like it, but it came in number two. But Runza takes number one in the poll of the number one regional food in the United States. So we're number one at something, Bryce.
2: Okay, we'll celebrate that here on a Monday morning. I like it. Runza's number one.
1: Now we just need them to get to sponsor us. Please. Do I have to beg? Just some free fries. I got that in the app. So, all right, let's get this day started. We'll do that with more music. We'll do it next. Mornings in the Country.
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9: An extreme heat warning continues until 10 p.m. tonight. Daytime highs approaching 97. Today, under mainly clear skies, winds out of the northeast, 8 to 15 miles per hour. Mainly cloudy skies expected. Tonight, slight chance for scattered thunderstorms, lows level off around 73. From the 104.9 Max Country Weather Center, powered by weatherology.com, I'm staff meteorologist Jennifer Wojcicki. Right now, it's 75 degrees.
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0: country's all-time hits. 104.9 Max Country, Monday morning, a little George Strait. Faith Hill before that, a little Kenny Chesney music too. You're going to hear this a lot from me today, and you probably don't need me to tell you that it's going to be hot. You can walk outside, and you can tell that it's going to be hot. But I am going to tell you that we do have an extreme heat warning in effect until 10 o'clock tonight. That means there will be dangerously hot conditions. Heat index readings of around 115 are possible today for the entire Max Country region. Now, after today, we're looking at upper 80s, maybe even mid 80s for the rest of the week. A chance of rain coming up this weekend, but today is going to be very dangerous. If you don't have to be outside for extended periods of time, don't be outside for extended periods of time. If you do, make sure you drink a lot. Take breaks as often as possible. Air-conditioned building is preferred. One more day and then a return to more normalcy, even though triple-digit days are kind of normal in July in Nebraska anyway. You can always find your weather underneath the weather tab at 1049maxcountry.com and stick around for the Zach Brown Band, Eddie Rabbit, Eric Church all coming up.
1: 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I'm Chad Moyer. 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Well, going into the weekend, corn and soybean prices remain supported by a drier-leaning weather outlook for the next couple of weeks. Wheat prices on Friday dropped due to rumors that the Ukraine and Russia were considering

0: considering options to ease attacks in the Black Sea region. Additionally, traders posted kind of positioned ahead of uncertainty over the weekend. Now, on Saturday, President Trump delayed a major strike on Iran, citing efforts to revive diplomatic talks to open the Strait of Hormuz. And as a result of the delayed attack, crude oil dropped to $85 a barrel this morning, and corn and soybeans are following. Now, today, USDA will release its export inspections report this morning at 10 o'clock, and this afternoon we get the weekly crop progress report updating state-by-state crop ratings following a stretch of hot and dry weather across the Corn Belt. Though scattered showers may fall in the Midwest over the next week or so, the 6 to 10-day outlook remains mostly dry. Spring wheat yields were higher than expected on the Wheat Quality Council spring wheat tour last week, given the challenging July weather. And USDA announced on Friday it's going to lift its import ban on Mexican cattle, a move that could expand U.S. feedlot numbers and the use of corn here in the States. Overnight, we are lower in the grains. September corn down 13 and a half at 450 and three quarters. December down 14 and a half at 473. August soybeans down 33 and a half at 1214 and a half. November down 35 and three quarters at 1217 and three quarters. August bean oil down 166. August soybean meal 720 a ton lower. September Kansas City wheat is down 9 and a quarter, 736. 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
6: An extreme heat warning continues until 10 p.m. tonight. Daytime highs approaching 97. Today, under mainly clear skies, winds out of the northeast, 8 to 15 miles per hour. Mainly cloudy skies expected. Tonight, slight chance for scattered thunderstorms, lows level off around 73. From the 104.9 Max Country Weather Center, powered by weatherology.com, I'm staff meteorologist Jennifer Wojcicki. Right now, it's 75 degrees.
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rainy night, so you're probably not going to be happy until Wednesday evening, maybe into Thursday is our next real significant chance of rain. Here's John Michael Montgomery, Max Country.

0: joined by Bryce. Bryce, you're not on any sort of special diet at this time in your life, are you?
1: Don't believe so. Are you? You are always on your part-time job is being on a diet, it seems like.
0: Not necessarily a diet, just trying to regulate what I eat.
1: Sure, yeah.
0: That's what we'll call it. Well, there is one time where we don't regulate what we eat, and that is the Nebraska State Fair. Are you ready to try some interesting
1: foods? I'm excited about this. You know, I have gone on record hating deviled eggs. But last year, we ate, deep-fried? Yeah, they were deep-fried deviled eggs, and honestly, they were the best ones I had had. Probably because by frying them, you take out all the disgusting salmonella that has been growing in them. So I could appreciate that.
0: I don't know if salmonella grows in deviled eggs, because sometimes they sit out for hours. I don't know. It's all the
1: I'm going to throw
0: mayo,
1: up thinking about it, Gene.
0: Well, they always have a competition at the Nebraska State Fair for the unusual foods. They have judges, and they try them out, and they tell people what is the favorite unusual food. We're going to roll through a few of them here. How about the chicken al pastor? I think that's how you say it. It says al pastor. I don't think so. That's how you say it. A calzone. It's an open pocket calzone filled with cheese, chicken marinated in al pastor sauce, pineapple, bell peppers, onions, and cilantro. So
1: listen, and you called it, what was the term again there?
0: Al pastor.
1: No, before. You called it an open?
0: Open pocket calzone.
1: That's called a sandwich.
0: Well, it looks like a bread bowl is what it looks like. Like if you ever get a salad in a bread bowl or something. That's what it looks like. That sounds interesting. How about this one? Banana pudding donuts. I just had a sugar spike reading that. Fresh, melt-in-your-mouth mini donuts loaded with a silky banana pudding topped with whipped cream and vanilla wafer crumbles. That sounds tasty.
1: Pretty good.
0: But I don't think I should probably be eating it. This one, I like this one. Papa's pizza grilled cheese. Pepperoni, marinara, mozzarella, garlic butter, and Italian seasoning toasted into a gooey grilled cheese and drizzled with hot honey. Sounds, Bryce, I'm looking forward to it. This
1: good.
0: Is
1: good. I'm glad you're excited.
0: There's several of them. This one sounds, first, I don't know if I'm saying this right. I think it's elotes cheese curds. Have you ever heard of elotes corn?
1: What is an elotes cheese curd?
0: It's fresh cheese, freshly battered and mixed with elotes corn. I'm thinking it's either that or it's elotes, and I've never heard the word elotes. dusted with chili powder, and it is complemented with spicy mayo. A lot of spicy going on here. Is your stomach ready for all this?
1: No, but I'm excited.
0: Yeah. So there's several others, too. They all sound really good. So
1: everything new sounds wonderful.
0: Yes,
1: but
0: until you
1: try it. Beat. No. I'm not going that way. You can't beat the good old-fashioned corn dog and funnel cake at a state fair.
0: 100%. I eat one corn dog a year, and it's always at the state fair. That's just something about those state fair corn dogs. They are just wonderful. So Nebraska State Fair starts in just about a month, so prepare your gut, okay?
1: Start the training program
0: start
1: now.
0: Start training. We'll be right back with more music next. Mornings in the Country.
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1: Another hot and humid day then for the start of the work week as we're looking at another afternoon featuring high temperatures in the upper 90s to lower triple digits. We do have an extreme heat warning in place for southeastern Nebraska where we could see a feels-like temperature up to 115 for your Monday afternoon as well. Temperatures then into the overnight hours down into the mid-70s will provide a little relief from the heat, but a little cooler then as we head towards your Tuesday afternoon after a passing cold front, bringing those afternoon temperatures down to the lower 90s. Very similar story then for Wednesday, once again featuring afternoon highs in the low 90s with another chance for showers and thunderstorms late, which will continue then into the day on Thursday. Temperatures then return closer to average as we close out the work week and into the start of August next weekend with highs back down into the upper 80s. Be sure to tune in to KLKN at 4:30, 5, 6, and 10 p.m. for our weeknight shows from the Channel 8 Storm Alert team. I'm meteorologist Dominic Ferraro, and this has been your weather on the 8th's forecast.
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country's all-time hits. Tim McGraw and the Cowboy and Me. Mornings in the Country is brought to you by Geneva, Hebron, and Superior Implement. Another steamy, hot day today with an extreme heat warning for all of Max Country, meaning that feels like temperatures could be 115 today. Please be safe out there. We get a break after today, but we got to get through today. Reba McEntire now, Max Country.

0: I am Gene. I am joined by Bryce. Good morning.
1: The worst part about having kids.
0: The worst part. Tell me more.
1: You're running out of space in the vehicle.
0: That is truth.
1: And when they're the age of my two children, they take up a big spot, you know? Mm-hmm. Talking about a car seat, and it's almost a booster seat for the older one. But
0: yeah.
1: You can't just take those things out. Putting them back in is quite literally an exercise that will leave you dripping in sweat.
0: 100% this time of year.
1: I engaged in that activity yesterday, but this morning I bring you some news you can use perhaps. Are minivans becoming cool again?
0: Were they ever cool?
1: I think so, yeah. My little sister, she swore that's her dream car at one point. She wanted a minivan.
0: I actually don't mind them. We have had station vehicles that were minivans. I've never owned one.
1: Creepy. Nothing like showing up to the town parade in a minivan, throwing out candy to the kids. Gene?
0: I guess I never thought of it that way. Right. Probably a good thing we don't have them anymore.
1: Well, apparently millennials think the minivans are cool. We have seen a big spike.
0: Mm-hmm.
1: Minivan sales last year jumped 21%.
0: Really?
1: Nearly 500,000 of them sold. The Toyota Sienna, I think is how you say it.
0: Yes.
1: Is one of the hottest vehicles in America. Often selling in less than 3 weeks with the brand new models. So what's going on here? Why the comeback? Well, parents in particular say it's all about, you know, their comfort. Sliding doors make it easy to load the kids faster.
0: Yes. Yep.
1: There's room for everyone and anything in the third row. And many minivans cost quite less than a comparable SUV while offering better fuel economy and more technology.
0: I was going to say, I bet right now the fuel economy really comes into play because, well, your average SUV gets 20 miles a gallon, I guess.
1: Probably generous.
0: A minivan, what, 25 to 30, I would guess.
1: Yeah, so. I haven't driven one in a long time.
0: Well, I remember when they first came out, I'd say mid-80s. I remember the first time I ever rode in one, we actually rented a Ford Astro, I believe. It was a Chevy Astro. It was a Ford Aerostar. We rented one to go to my sister's college graduation, and it was like, wow, this thing is amazing.
1: Look at all the features in
0: it's here. Got three seats in it.
1: Bonus points. Back in the day, if you had the DVD player. That was when you really had something going.
0: That's when you, if you passed somebody on the interstate and the kids were in the backseat watching TV, you were instantly jealous. So, all right. Well, I've never owned one, but I have driven them. I guess, you know, they're back in style. They're back in style. But I have, this is through my own research, Bryce. I can tell you this right now. Anyone who owns a, I believe it's a Honda Odyssey, which is their version of the minivan, is a terrible driver. That's from my own research. Honda Odyssey owners are terrible drivers, 100%. So, other than that, I guess enjoy your minivan. They're cool again. Now I got to go buy one, Bryce. I want to be cool.
1: Let's not.
0: It'll take more than that. Trust
1: Please
0: me.
1: Please don't.
0: I can up the cool factor by playing great music. How about I do that next? Mornings in the Country.
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6: An extreme heat warning continues. Mainly clear today with daytime highs approaching 97. Winds out of the northeast, 8 to 15 miles per hour. Mainly cloudy skies expected tonight. Chance of thunderstorms, lows level off around 73. Cloudy skies with a few peaks of sun. Tomorrow, slight chance of rain showers. High of 89. From the 104.9 Max Country Weather Center, I'm meteorologist Jennifer Wojcicki. Currently, it's 73 degrees.
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0: country's all-time hits, 104.9, Max Country, Brooks and Dunn. She's Not the Cheating Kind. Phil Vassar also in there. Just Another Day in Paradise. Let's talk Summer Block Party. It rolls on every Friday all the way through Labor Day. We will be giving away $100 gift cards. 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All you got to do is get registered. How do you get registered? 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
1: A major development coming to cattle producers late on Friday evening, and it came just hours after the industry weighed its first signs of herd rebuilding. I'm Alex Makovica, joining you with today's agriculture news on the Rural Radio Network. Good morning. The USDA late Friday evening says it will begin a phased reopening of the southern border to Mexican cattle imports beginning next month. That ends about an 18-month-long shutdown tied to concerns over New World screwworm. The first port to reopen will be Douglas, Arizona. The USDA says additional ports in New Mexico could follow if Mexico continues meeting the animal health requirements. The agency says every animal entering the country will receive a full USDA inspection before crossing the border. Currently, according to USDA's dashboard, there are 9 active cases of New World screwworm and a little over 30 inactive cases, a majority of those in Texas as well as New Mexico. For producers now, the question is, what does this mean for the cattle supply story after years of historically tight numbers? Livestock market analyst Brad Coima of KKV Trading said a few months ago, the extended closure has already changed the cattle industry in Mexico.
2: Has it changed their infrastructure? Absolutely. You can't sit around for 15 months.
1: Coima says Mexico has increased its own feeding and processing capacity during the closure, which could limit, he says, how many cattle eventually return to the U.S. Before the border closure, the U.S. was importing roughly 1.3 million head of cattle each year from Mexico. So while trade is restarting, analysts say the bigger question now is how much actual supply returns to the U.S. cattle industry.
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7: An extreme heat warning continues. Mainly clear today with daytime highs approaching 97. Winds out of the northeast, 8 to 15 miles per hour. Mainly cloudy skies expected tonight. Chance of thunderstorms. Lows level off around 73. Cloudy skies with a few peaks of sun tomorrow. Slight chance of rain showers. High of 89.

0: 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Currently, it's 73 degrees.
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Extreme heat warning today. Heat indexes could feel like 115. 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
1: Mornings in the country. It is Monday morning. Bryce, it's the worst part of being gainfully employed, and you know what that is?
2: The worst part of being gainfully employed, huh?
1: Having to actually go to work. It's just a... Just a what terrible
2: a drag
1: thing.
2: On your life, isn't it? So
1: it is.
2: Tough.
1: What would I be doing if I wasn't here? Now,
2: why don't you answer that question? What would you be doing?
1: Sleeping right now.
2: Okay, just sleep.
1: With my life, that's a whole different question. But I don't recall. Have you ever called in sick?
2: If I have, it's been a long time.
1: Yeah, and you know, I show up no matter what. It could be the apocalypse.
2: You have been on the edge of death, and yeah. I was worried about you a time or two.
1: I have, and people are going to think we're joking. I have literally been throwing up in a trash can in
2: disgusting.
1: The studio.
2: Yet true.
1: While still at work. All right.
2: Does it make you the most dedicated, or is there another term for
1: stupidity.
2: It?
1: Stupidity. I was actually.
2: All right. You said it.
1: I was fine when I came to work, and then I got sick at work, and I didn't want to leave until the show was over. Anyway, I digress.
2: I think it's a trust thing, clearly. You don't trust me and Alex. There's no question. This turned into a therapy session is what this is.
1: But
2: workplace therapy on Mornings in the Country.
1: We should do that.
2: No, we shouldn't.
1: We are heading to a grocery store chain that I have never heard of. They are not in our part of the world, called Kohl's. Not Kohls, but Coles, Kohl's. It's a supermarket chain. And a worker was not feeling well. And so he emailed his boss and said, hey, I am not sick. I'm not feeling well. I'm not going to be in tomorrow. And his boss emailed him back and said, yeah, it doesn't work like that. You need to give me a week's notice before you call in sick. Now, if that's not ridiculous enough, the boss then doubled down and sent out a company-wide email saying that everybody had to give 1 week's notice before they called in sick. And, of course, this got shared on Reddit, and it exploded. And, of course, everybody thinks this boss is an idiot. But I was going to ask you what the weirdest excuse you ever used to not go to work was, but I don't remember you ever taking a day off.
2: So. Yeah, it's just not not something I do in terms of lying about not coming into the workplace.
1: Even when I am horribly sick, I feel guilty about calling, oh, they're going to think I'm lying. When I was younger, I forcibly gave myself the flu from the bottle many, many times, but I always showed up to work. So I've never really used a lame excuse, but I always think even if I am on my deathbed, my boss is going to go, he is such a liar. So that's I think that's why I do it. But anyway, yeah, this guy is like, yeah, you can't call in sick unless you give us a week's notice. And of course, he is just being shredded on the internet for that.
2: Not surprising at all.
1: No, not at all. I guess sometimes you kick back, relax, and thank God that we got good bosses. There's a little bootlicking right there for you. Let's get this Monday rolling with more music next. Mornings in the Country.
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That is the good stuff, Mr. Kenny Chesney. We're rolling up on 8 o'clock. You got to be work by 8. You ain't late, but you're pushing it. We'll get you in the parking lot with John Party now on Max Country.

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1: Another hot and humid day then for the start of the work week as we're looking at another afternoon featuring high temperatures in the upper 90s to lower triple digits. We do have an extreme heat warning in place for southeastern Nebraska where we could see a feels-like temperature up to 115 for your Monday afternoon as well. Temperatures then into the overnight hours down into the mid-70s will provide a little relief from the heat, but a little cooler then as we head towards your Tuesday afternoon after a pass and cold front, bringing those afternoon temperatures down to the lower 90s. Very similar story then for Wednesday, once again featuring afternoon highs in the low 90s with another chance for showers and thunderstorms late, which will continue then into the day on Thursday. Temperatures then return closer to average as we close out the work weekend into the start of August next weekend with highs back down into the upper 80s. Be sure to tune into KOKN at 4:30, 5, 6, and 10 p.m. for our weeknight shows from the Channel 8 Storm Alert team. I'm meteorologist Dominic Ferraro, and this has been your Weather on the 8th forecast.
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Mornings in the Country brought to you by Geneva, Hebron, and Superior Implement. An extreme heat warning today. The high in the upper 90s feels like 115. Be safe out there. Did you know? Bet you didn't know is next on Max Country.

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1: Mornings in the country. It is Monday morning. I am Gene, joined once again by Bryce. Did you know it's time for Bet You Didn't Know?
2: Today, National Scotch Day. It's a little early in the day.
1: Yeah,
2: for scotch, but, you know, I won't judge you.
1: I would. Scotch at this time of day is very, very unusual. So.
2: Of course, there's some low-hanging fruit here. Like every drop of scotch must come from...
1: Scotland, right?
2: Thank you. Yes, you get bonus points today if there was a teacher. But we give you some things you might not know about scotch at the moment. Here we go. Scotland has more than 140 places that distill whiskey called scotch. But one island has just one road, and that island has... 9 world-famous distillers.
1: Oh, my goodness.
2: Distilleries, I think we should call them.
1: Yes.
2: Despite having a population of only 3,000 people.
1: I bet most of them work there, too.
2: Okay, so freshly distilled scotch comes out crystal clear. The amber and golden colors that you see develop naturally while aging in oak barrels, many of which previously held bourbon or sherry.
1: Okay, I've never had sherry.
2: I have no idea. Not either. I don't know what that is. The world's oldest known bottle of scotch. It sold for nearly $3
1: million. Oh, my.
2: The bottle was 1926, aged for 60 years. Set the record at the auction, making it the most expensive bottle of wine or spirits ever sold.
1: And, you know, my dumb self, if I had $3 million and bought that, I'd want to drink it. But... I'm betting it's being kept very safe somewhere.
2: So. Yeah. Okay, let's wrap it up here. Scotch, of course, one of Scotland's biggest exports. More than 1.4 billion bottles of Scotch whiskey are exported each year. That's roughly 44 bottles every second, leaving Scotland for countries around the world. I wonder how the whole, people aren't drinking as much anymore is impacting Scotland.
1: I have no idea. This is my only real, when you think of scotch, and I don't like it, I've only tried it a couple of times, and I don't know where I got this thought from, except for maybe the name. Before I ever had scotch, I thought it tasted like butterscotch. I thought that's where the name was.
2: Nope, and quite the opposite.
1: The first time I had butterscotch, that was a shock to the system. Whoa, when you're expecting one thing and you get something completely opposite, that'll wake you up. I guess enjoy some scotch today in moderation. We'll be right back with music not in moderation next Mornings in the Country.
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1: An extreme heat warning continues. Daytime highs approaching 97. Today, under mainly sunny skies, winds out of the northeast, 8 to 15 miles per hour. Mainly cloudy skies expected. Tonight, chance of thunderstorms, lows dip down to about 73. Highs level off around 89. Tomorrow, slight chance for showers. From the 104.9 Max Country Weather Center, I'm meteorologist Jennifer Wojcicki. Currently, it's 77 degrees.
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101.9 Max Country Mornings in the Country is brought to you by Geneva, Hebron, and Superior Implement. I'll check in with Bryce one more time today. We got the 90s at 9 coming up. We got hotter than the 90s coming up in the weather. Matter of fact, we have an extreme heat warning in effect until 10 o'clock tonight for all of Max Country. Be careful out there today. Martina McBride now.

0: country's all-time hits, 104.9 Max Country, Martina McBride, and Blessed. I don't know if we're blessed or not. I guess if you like heat, we're blessed because we've got an extreme heat warning that is in effect for all of Max Country today. Also goes down into Kansas. So, excuse me, I get all choked up when I talk about hot weather. That means that we could have heat index readings as high as 115 today. It is not recommended that you spend a whole heck of a lot of time outside. If you do, and I know a lot of people work outside and they can't help it, just please be careful, take precautions, drink water, take breaks as often as possible. Again, this goes until 10 o'clock tonight, and then we return to some normalcy tomorrow and for the rest of the week. Temperatures in the mid to upper 80s. Even a chance of showers coming up a little bit later this week. We'll have a complete check of your Max Country forecast coming up. The 90s at 9 is on the way. Josh Turner next.
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2: 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The U.S. has paused attacks on Iran for now, waiting for any potential peace talks. And that news dropped crude oil $6 in the overnight session. The grains are also sharply lower with crude with some profit taking. The extreme heat across the plains over the weekend and through the rest of July likely caused some heat stress to crops, and the European drought is also spreading with very little chances for rain in the nearby forecast. And cattle futures could be volatile to start the week. The USDA is lifting a ban on live cattle imports from Mexico, and trade will restart at the Douglas, Arizona port in about 30 days, with two more ports in New Mexico expected later. Agriculture Secretary Rollins said the situation is under control and that Mexican feeder cattle will move through a disinfectant dip vat when entering a U.S. port of entry. September corn is down 12 and three quarters at 451 and three quarters. December down 13 at 474 and a half. August soybeans down 33 at 1215. November down 33 and three quarters at 1219 and a half. September Chicago wheat is down 3 1/4 at 674 and a half. December down 3 1/2 at 692 and a quarter. September Kansas City wheat down 3 1/4 at 742. December down 3 3/4 at 758. August live cattle are down 220 at 224.87. October down 335 at 219.07. August feeders down 582 at 339.22. September down 675 at 334.75. August lean hogs down 20 at 102.65. 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
11: An extreme heat warning continues. Daytime highs approaching 97. Today, under mainly sunny skies, winds out of the northeast, 8 to 15 miles per hour. Mainly cloudy skies expected. Tonight, chance of thunderstorms, lows dip down to about 73. Highs level off around 89. Tomorrow, slight chance for showers. From the 104.9 Max Country Weather Center, I'm meteorologist Jennifer Wojcicki. Currently, it's 77 degrees.
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1: Mornings in the country. Hello, I am Gene, joined by Bryce. Good morning.
2: Do you want to avoid adding the pounds coming up on the fall season?
1: Yes, yes. I seriously have gained like 20 pounds this year, and I need to shed some, not gain some.
2: Well, maybe we have the cause, perhaps identified. You can tell us here in a second. Regularly cutting back on sleeping could cause your weight to go up, according to new research. The study found that adults who got about 90 minutes less of sleep each night for 6 weeks gained roughly 1 pound on average compared to periods when they got enough rest. So what we're saying here is if you get 9 hours of sleep and all of a sudden that gets cut to 7.5, 90 minutes less. My math right there?
1: Yes.
2: Each night for 6 weeks in a row, well, you start gaining a pound. Doesn't really matter apparently what else is going on. It's the sleep.
1: I can attest 100%, and I'll tell you the opposite. Of course, as you know, I was a rather chunky boy at one time. I tipped the scales at 320 pounds about 10 years ago, and I started slowly but surely losing the weight, and everybody was asking me, what are you doing? And my first answer was getting a full night's sleep. I used to live on 4 or 5 hours of sleep maybe a night, and when I started getting 8 hours of sleep a night, I just naturally started losing weight. So maybe that's, well, I get plenty of sleep. I probably get too much sleep now. Does it say anything about getting too much sleep?
2: It does not.
1: I'm probably
2: you could be the one they study for that part.
1: I'm going into hibernation mode, I think, is what it is, and that's why I'm packing the pounds on. But yeah, like I said, I the first thing I did was adjust my sleep schedule, and I immediately started losing weight. So I could have been a test subject for this, Bryce. So. And I'm always down for more sleep, so we'll try it out. So, well, there you go. If you want to avoid packing on those pounds with the holiday season, which, by the way, if you've been in Walmart recently, is right around the corner.
2: They probably got Christmas out by now.
1: The whole section, I think. Get a little extra sleep, but make sure you wake up at 6 for more Mornings in the Country. That'll wrap us up, Bryce. You go forth, have a great day, and I will be right back with more music next. Mornings in the Country.
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5: An extreme heat warning continues. Daytime highs approaching 97. Today, under mainly sunny skies, winds out of the northeast, 8 to 15 miles per hour. Mainly cloudy skies expected. Tonight, chance of thunderstorms, lows dip down to about 73. Highs level off around 89. Tomorrow, slight chance for showers. From the 104.9 Max Country Weather Center, I'm meteorologist Jennifer Wojcicki. Right now, 79.
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3: Once again, we have another 4-H spotlight where we shine the light on some of the great kids that are performing at our local county fairs. 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Hello, Caleb. How are you?
4: Good.
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3: All right, excellent. 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
4: Swine.
3: You are showing swine. I understand that you have already had a show. 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
4: Good. I got reserve intermediate showmanship and reserve market barrow.
3: All right. 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
3: You enjoy showing the most. 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Congratulations. And hopefully the rest of the fair goes well.
4: Thank you.
3: That is Caleb Hackbart, and he is showing in Seward at the Seward County Fair. That is another 4-H Spotlight.
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3: An extreme heat warning continues. Daytime highs approaching 97. Today, under mainly sunny skies, winds out of the northeast, 8 to 15 miles per hour. Mainly cloudy skies expected. Tonight, chance of thunderstorms, lows dip down to about 73. Highs level off around 89. Tomorrow, slight chance for showers. From the 104.9 Max Country Weather Center, I'm meteorologist Jennifer Wojcicki. Right now, 79.
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6: An extreme heat warning continues. Daytime highs approaching 97. Today, under mainly sunny skies, winds out of the northeast, 8 to 15 miles per hour. Mainly cloudy skies expected. Tonight, chance of thunderstorms. Lows dip down to about 73. Highs level off around 89. Tomorrow, slight chance for showers. From the 104.9 Max Country Weather Center, I'm meteorologist Jennifer Wojcicki. Currently 88.
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3: Hello, I'm Johnny Cash.

Some Folsom Prison Blues. Johnny Cash on this Monday afternoon. Country's all-time hits, 104.9 Max Country. Parker hanging out with you on this sweltering Monday. Hope you're having a good one. Trying to stay cool out there. We've got great music on the way from Luke Combs and Clay Walker. But first, here's Mark Chestnut. Right.

0: The Hamilton County Fair takes center stage this week, and we'll be there Friday night ahead of the concert. That's that night, but we'll be there from 5 to 7 p.m. live on Max Country. Come by the Hamilton County Fairgrounds on that day. Say hello. 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That will be on Friday night, but they have events happening all weekend long at the Hamilton County Fair in Aurora. Check them out at HamiltonCOFairgrounds.org for a full schedule of events. They've got 4-H events happening all week long. The Demolition Derby Thursday night, and then the concert Friday night, Stoney LaRue and Mike Ryan. That will be right after. We'll be there from 5 to 7, and then it's the concert Friday night. The trailer races on Saturday, Tough Trucks on Sunday, and events happening all weekend long at the Hamilton County Fair in Aurora. Brooks and Dunn and some Leanne Womack coming up next here on Max Country. 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
1: You're working outside. Now, I shouldn't be talking. I'm working in AC here today. If you are as well, hey, we're living, aren't we? But if you've got to work outside, I feel you. I've got to be outside for some Legion baseball tonight. That's not as much, right? I'm just going to be sweating it out there in Wahoo this evening. We'll be following York and Seward Legion baseball over on our sister station, Cool Radio. 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And then Seward will play David City Post 125 at 8 p.m. 5 p.m., 8 p.m. for York and Seward Legion baseball on our sister station, Cool Radio, tonight. 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
1: Good afternoon. With a check of your markets, I'm Lacey Shippey for the Rural Radio Network. September corn is down 13 at 451 and a quarter. December down 13 and three quarters at 473 and a half. August soybeans down 40 and a half at 1207 and a half. November down 41 and a quarter at 1212 and a quarter. September Chicago wheat down 16 and a half at 661 and a half. December down 16 and a half at 679. September KC wheat down 14 and a half at 730 and three quarters. December down 14 and a quarter at 747 and a quarter. August live cattle are down 270 at 224.37. October down 390 at 218.60. August feeders down 760 at 337.72. September down 1055 at 330.90. August lean hogs up 2 pennies at 102.87. October down 140 at 87.62.
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9: An extreme heat warning continues until 10 p.m. tonight. Sunshine mixed with clouds at times this afternoon, with daytime highs approaching 97. Northeasterly winds 8 to 15 miles per hour. Mainly cloudy skies expected tonight. Chance of thunderstorms. Lows level off around 73. From the 104.9 Max Country Weather Center, powered by weatherology.com, I'm staff meteorologist Jennifer Wojcicki. Right now, it's 90 degrees.
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101.9 Axe Country. Dierks Bentley right there. Parker hanging out with you just after 1 o'clock on this Monday. I've got great music in this hour from John Party, some Tim McGraw coming up, Alan Jackson, Randy Travis, Brad Paisley, and a whole lot more. Right after, Dwight Yoakam.

0: 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We'll take a break here. I've got Alan Jackson, Randy Travis, and Faith Hill around the corner. It's Max Country.
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0: Country, country's all-time hits. Parker Sizer with you, signing off today on this Monday. We'll talk to you all tomorrow on a Tuesday. I want to remind you, we have some Legion baseball coverage on our sister station later this afternoon. York and Seward both still in it in the B4 area senior district in Wahoo. York, they're in the elimination game against a Columbus team, Lakeview Bank of the Valley, post 283. So York Cornerstone, Bolton Post 19 will play that game at 5 o'clock, 4:50 pregame on Cool Radio. And then Seward, Nebraska, Door and Window, post 33, unbeaten so far at the area tournament, plays David City, post 125 at 8 o'clock on Cool Radio. 103.5 FM, 1370 AM, or 95.9 FM in the Seward County area. That's for Legion Baseball tonight. And we'll talk to you all tomorrow. I do have some Brad Paisley coming up next and Terry Clark here on Max Country.
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7: An extreme heat warning continues until 10 p.m. tonight. Sunshine mixed with clouds at times this afternoon, with daytime highs approaching 97. Northeasterly winds 8 to 15 miles per hour. Mainly cloudy skies expected tonight. Chance of thunderstorms. Lows level off around 73. From the 104.9 Max Country Weather Center, powered by weatherology.com, I'm staff meteorologist Jennifer Wojcicki. Right now, it's 90 degrees.
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3: Good afternoon, I'm Steve White with Ag News. Ethanol is the focus as Governor Jim Pillen leads a team to Japan and the Philippines. Japan is one of the state's top trade partners and is phasing in higher ethanol blends, which could create opportunity, especially as carbon capture pipelines give Nebraska an advantage. Next stop, the Philippines, which provides a market for wheat, beef, and ethanol. Nebraska's governor also looking at nations considered adversaries. Maddie Weber picks up our coverage from here.
4: Governor Pillen said, Nebraska will not sit back and wait for crisis to happen. We are taking offensive action to secure our fields, our grids, and our networks right now. This was the second measure that lawmakers passed during the legislative session that takes steps to secure data in the ag industry. The governor signed the nation's first ag data privacy bill into law earlier this year.
3: Thanks, Maddie. The Nebraska FFA Foundation launches its annual Blue Jackets Bright Futures campaign, aiming to provide official FFA jackets to students across the state who may not otherwise be able to afford them. The fundraiser kicks off August 1st. A tax-deductible donation of $150 pays for one new FFA jacket embroidered with the student's name and chapter, along with official FFA tie or scarf. Demand for the program continues to outpace funding. More than 500 students applied for jackets last year, but only 257 received one. Foundation officials say the number of jackets depends on donor support. The blue corduroy jacket has long been recognized as a symbol of ag education. Donations to the Blue Jackets Bright Futures campaign can be made through the Nebraska FFA Foundation. 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
2: An extreme heat warning continues until 10 p.m. tonight. Sunshine mixed with clouds at times this afternoon, with daytime highs approaching 97. Northeast winds 8 to 15 miles per hour. Slight chance for storms tonight. Lows level off around 73. Overcast skies. Slight chance for storms tomorrow. Highs level off around 89. For the 104.9 Max Country Weather Center, I'm meteorologist Tulua Lockwood. Currently, it's 93 degrees.
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4: And it is time for another 4-H Spotlight, where we shine the spotlight on local 4-H kids performing at our local county fairs. And right now, I have Kylie Hackbart on the phone. Hello, Kylie. How are you?
5: I'm good.
4: That is good to hear. Now, you are doing a little fair action right now at the Seward County Fair. What club do you belong to?
5: Yeah, so I sew FFA for Seward, and then I also belong to an independent for 4-H.
4: All right, excellent. And what are you showing at the fair this year?
5: So I show pigs. And then in previous years, I've done some static events like welding, baking, photography, stuff like that.
4: I understand that you showed some pigs already. How did you do?
5: Yes, we did really good, actually. I won showmanship. We got our market guilt, or champion market guilt. And then we did, we actually did really good. We got a few things, actually.
4: That's doing pretty good. Right, when you can't even remember all the awards that you won, you did pretty good, right?
5: I would say so.
4: All right, excellent. And again, you are performing at the Seward County Fair. I just have to ask you one final question here. What is your favorite thing to do at the fair?
5: I would definitely have to say all of the people that I meet, and then just all of the support, like, after we meet them, and just like being able to see all their faces. It's just really fun getting to know all of them, and then knowing that they have the same interests as me. So,
4: excellent. Well, that is Kylie Hackbart calling in today, and we really appreciate you, and good luck at the continuation of the fair, and we'll talk to you again soon, okay?
5: Thank you.
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2: We have to kind of look back to Friday a little bit here. We'd kind of seen this start up just a smidge here Friday, and then Sunday overnight, it's really gapped lower, a little bit of a jump lower here, especially when you look at soybeans. I think if you just look at some of the overall overnight headlines, this temporary ceasefire, semi-peace agreement that we have going on between U.S. and Iran kind of is the catalyst that kind of started it all. We see soybeans down pretty aggressively. That just takes, wheat with it, corn with it, crude oil obviously is really the driver when you look at what started it.
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9: An extreme heat warning continues until 10 p.m. tonight. Mainly sunny skies this afternoon, with daytime highs approaching 98. Northeasterly winds, 8 to 15 miles per hour. Chance of thunderstorms tonight, lows dip down to about 74. Overcast skies. Slight chance for storms tomorrow, highs level off around 88. Overcast skies. For the 104.9 Max Country Weather Center, I'm meteorologist Laura Lockwood. Currently, it's 95 degrees.
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1: Monday evening is still a scorcher. Upper 90s, triple digits for temperatures, and feel like temperatures up to 108.

0: 16 degrees. Going into the overnight hours, we do have a chance for a few strong to severe storms. If they can develop, they'll start in southwest and north-central Nebraska, move east-southeast into early Tuesday morning, looking at places like Broken Bow and south, and then the Tri-Cities and south as we go into about 4 to 6 a.m. Tuesday morning. It's going to be in the 70s Tuesday morning, and we will be a bit cooler for those Tuesday afternoon highs, and there also will be a little bit of Canadian wildfire smoke filtering in, mainly across eastern Nebraska, as that cold front will just kind of stall there. Still, the west will see temperatures in the upper 90s for Tuesday afternoon, off towards the east, lower 90s. Going into Wednesday, we warm up just a few degrees, those low to upper 90s. Thursday comes our best chance for some rain and storms across much of the state. From the Channel 8 Stormwater Team, I'm meteorologist Houston L.
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always wait for the last note. It's Alabama, it's High Cotton. It's here on 104.9 Max Country. Thanks for making us part of your Monday. My name is Eric. Yes, back from vacation. You couldn't get rid of me that easy. I've got Justin Moore and Tim McGraw coming up.

0: 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I love it. 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

0: Travis Tritt, Take It Easy. That is hard to do when it's as hot as it is outside. Heat indices well over 100 degrees again today. There is the chance, though, of a little bit of relief as we have a chance of a spotty chance of some thunderstorms overnight tonight, which could lower our temperature. Probably not so much the humidity, but at least the temperature could go down just a little bit, maybe just 87 for the high tomorrow.
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Toby Keith with my list there. This is 104.9 Max Country. My name is Eric. This is Diamond Rio on the way next. And don't forget, we've got some high school baseball, some Legion baseball. York taking on Lakeview. It's at 5 o'clock. It's over on Cool Radio.

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8: An extreme heat warning continues until 10 p.m. tonight. Chance of thunderstorms tonight. Otherwise, cloudy skies expected. Lows dip down to about 74. Northeast winds 8 to 15 miles per hour. Cloudy tomorrow. Slight chance for storms. Highs around 88. Chance for storms tomorrow night. Lows dip down to about 69. Mainly cloudy skies. For the 104.9 Max Country Weather Center, I'm meteorologist Tulare Lockwood. Right now, it's 97 degrees.
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1: Monday evening is still a scorcher. Upper 90s, triple digits for temperatures, and feel like temperatures up to 118 degrees. Going into the overnight hours, we do have a chance for a few strong to severe storms. If they can develop, they'll start in southwest and north-central Nebraska, move east-southeast into early Tuesday morning, looking at places like Broken Bow and south, and then the Tri-Cities and south as we go into about 4 to 6 a.m. Tuesday morning. It's going to be in the 70s Tuesday morning, and we will be a bit cooler for those Tuesday afternoon highs, and there also will be a little bit of Canadian wildfire smoke filtering in, mainly across eastern Nebraska, as that cold front will just kind of stall there. Still, the west will see temperatures in the upper 90s for Tuesday afternoon. Off towards the east, lower 90s. Going into Wednesday, we warm up just a few degrees, those low to upper 90s. Thursday comes our best chance for some rain and storms across much of the state. From the Channel 8 Stormwater Team, I'm meteorologist Houston Hall.
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0: Keith Whitley on 104.9 Max Country. In case you missed it earlier this morning, Husker Volleyball announced they are getting ready for, obviously, the 2026 season, and they will do that with a red-white scrimmage on Sunday, August 16th at 3 p.m. at PBA. They are also going to play at PBA during the regular season when they take on Creighton. That matchup is set for September 16th. So you can get tickets for those games at PBA for both of them on Huskers.com.
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That's it for me today. Thanks so much for having me back. I love the heat anyway. 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
1: Mark your calendars. 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
8: An extreme heat warning continues until 10 p.m. tonight. Chance of thunderstorms tonight. Otherwise, cloudy skies expected. Lows dip down to about 74. Northeast winds 8 to 15 miles per hour. Cloudy tomorrow. Slight chance for storms. Highs around 88. Chance for storms tomorrow night. Lows dip down to about 69. Mainly cloudy skies. For the 104.9 Max Country Weather Center, I'm meteorologist Tulua Lockwood. Right now, it's 97 degrees.
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8: An extreme heat warning continues until 10 p.m. tonight. Chance of thunderstorms tonight. Otherwise, cloudy skies expected. Lows dip down to about 74. Northeast winds 8 to 15 miles per hour. Cloudy tomorrow. Slight chance for storms. High is around 88. Chance for storms tomorrow night. Lows dip down to about 69. Mainly cloudy skies. For the 104.9 Max Country Weather Center, I'm meteorologist Laura Lockwood. Currently, it's 95 degrees.
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